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5: Pan over a little bit. Look at this right here. This is a suburban type Jeep with a sharpshooter peering outside of the sunroof with an automatic rifle. This appears to be a scene that you might see in Operation Desert Storm. And we've been seeing this all night.

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0: fuck him up. 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Huh? 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Huh? 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
1: Galaxy.
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5: 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And do that.
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1: When I was little, my father was famous. 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He cut off the heads of 131 lords. 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The shogun just stayed inside his castle, and he never came out. People said his brain was infected by devils. 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

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Yo, where you at? 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

0: 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Yes, that is the sound created by the musical invasion of America by the world's hottest recording group.
1: A Tribe Called Quest.
0: They are nonconformists to such a great degree that no two members ever dress alike. And many educators consider their popularity resulted from their becoming symbols of teenage rebellion.

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1: 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This is a suburban type Jeep with a sharpshooter peering outside of the sunroof with an automatic rifle. This appears to be a scene that you might see in Operation Desert Storm. And we've been seeing this all night.

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1: Marijuana. I don't know if they had something in it. Can you please come rescue?
2: Did you guys have fever or anything?
1: No, I'm just, I think we're dying.
2: Oh, how much did you guys have?
1: I don't know, we made brownies, and I think we're dead. Time is going by really, really, really, really slow.
3: Yeah. Smell that.
4: What?

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3: 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Do you, Don Cartagena, solemnly swear to take this game of hip hop as your lawfully wedded wife, through sickness and health, till death do you part?
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1: Yo, that's the DJ Unknown.
0: 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Unknown? 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
3: Yeah.

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